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1: May I introduce to you the official Rocky Balboa fedora? 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
3: That looks good. 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
4: Yeah. 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Off, yeah. 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
1: 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If I come in and I say, Jessica.
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2: First question we had. What's your daughter's name?
0: Oh, her name is Anna.
2: She is absolutely adorable.
3: Are her bangs in the picture real or AI bangs?
0: Those are her real bangs.
3: I love
0: she just
3: it.
0: Came yes. home one day. She came home one day and she's like, Mommy, I need you to cut my bangs.
3: So wait, did she do this for the contest?
0: No. I don't know where her bravery comes from.
3: Oh my
0: I
3: God.
0: Think it's probably from Ella. Probably.
2: Yeah, I was going to ask, did she do this before Ella or she did this because of Ella?
0: Probably a little because. She's a bit obsessed.
2: Guess what? We're not only giving you tickets, we're going to take you shopping. We're going to take you and Anna shopping for some Ella gear.
0: Okay, thank you.
2: We cannot wait to do this. Jessica and I
3: have goosebumps.
2: Yeah, I got goosebumps.
3: I'm so excited for you.
2: I can't wait to meet you.
0: Oh, thank you guys so much. I am
2: baking. So are we.
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1: You want to read anything off the text line?
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1: 972-9292. I said we should do Rocky Theater, starring myself and Jessica as Dollar General Jessica. We could do all the iconic Sylvester Stallone movies, every one of them, including Cobra.
3: You're the disease, and I'm the cure.
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1: Why?
2: Your impression. I don't know. Like, your impressions usually make me laugh. They're really good. You're good at impressions.
1: That's because I was lonely as a kid. But I want you part of it, Jessica. I don't want you on the outside. I want to bring you in.
2: Melissa said, I am absolutely dying over the Sylvester Stallone impression. Mm-hmm. It needs to be a permanent addition to the Hunter, Jessica, and Kush show.
3: And Rocky.
2: Michael said, I love this radio station. Sly is the man. Christine loved it. She's drummer of the Revenel Bridge. She said, I'm dying laughing. Y'all. Oh, suck it!
1: Whoa!
2: We are not at an end.
1: She went full Degeneration X.
3: Yes,
1: it's happening. Mm-hmm. Oh my God, it's happening.
2: Oh God, that's a wrestling term?
1: Yes, it's a wrestling term.
2: I'll never use it again.
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1: Hello, who is this?
2: Justina.
1: How you doing today, Justina?
2: I'm better now.
3: How do you know?
4: Really? How do you know?
1: What do you think's happening, Justina?
2: I think I just won my girls' Ella Langley tickets, and they're going to be crazy.
3: Wow. It's like you're psychic or something.
1: Yeah, wow. That's really weird. What if we told you that you did win?
2: I'll cry.
3: Okay, like then right we're now? Telling you. You won.
4: You won!
1: Yeah!
4: That's like the quietest.
1: I know. That's adorable.
2: I am in the lobby of my job, so I couldn't scream.
3: You got a good story to tell them when you go back inside.
1: Yeah. Well, guess what? We're sending you to Ella Langley Saturday night, North Charleston Coliseum. You kept track of all the words in Dandelion Drop. Congratulations. We're so happy for you.
2: Thank you so much. I'm so excited.
0: Hunter, Jessica, and Kush. 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
1: Y'all tell us, 972-9292, does Jessica do Dollar General Jessica?
2: Oh.
1: And then I do my Rocky, and we do Rocky Theater. Mm. Featuring the stylings of Dollar General Jessica. That'd be good. I think people like
3: Dollar General Jessica could be your trainer.
4: But see, I don't know anything about Rocky. I don't know anything about Peaky Blinders.
2: I already told you the premise. He was stupid and he got his...
4: Well, y'all brought that up earlier about...
3: Oh, because the hat.
4: Hat.
2: Here's all you got to know. There's a statue in Philadelphia. Mm-hmm. And he was stupid.
4: He ran up those stairs.
2: And then he fought
3: there you
2: a,
3: go. See?
2: Yeah, and he ran up the stairs. And then he fought a Russian. The Russian made him stupid again. That's it. That's the story.
4: That's what happened.
3: He knocked the smart right out of him.
4: The Russian made him stupid.
2: The Russian made him stupid.
3: Okay.
2: Oh, it would be good.
3: Yeah, if you played Clubber Lang, that would be good, Jessica.
4: I thought I posted your picture. It's not showing up, and now I'm mad. I'm more annoyed because your voice
1: See, that's
4: is
1: so
4: enough.
1: Great. Jessica annoyed. It's like, I live for that. What's wrong with me?
4: You're like that little brother that wants to pick on his sister and just go in and stop touching me. Stop touching me.
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1: And we got so many submissions for our Bangs Like Ella contest, and we finally found our winner. Who's this?
2: Hey, I just got a missed call from you guys.
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2: It is.
1: First question we had, what's your daughter's name?
2: Oh, her name is Anna.
1: She is absolutely adorable.
4: Are her bangs in the picture real or AI bangs?
2: Those are her real bangs. She just came home one day. She came home one day and she's like, Mommy, I need you to cut my bangs.
4: So wait, did she do this for the contest?
2: No. I don't know where her bravery comes from.
4: Oh my
2: God. I think it's probably from Ella. Probably.
1: Yeah, I was going to ask, did she do this before Ella or she did this because of Ella?
2: Probably a little because. She's a bit obsessed.
1: Guess what? We're not only giving you tickets, we're going to take you shopping. We're going to take you and Anna shopping for some Ella gear.
2: Okay, thank you.
1: We cannot wait to do this. Jessica and I
4: have goosebumps.
1: Yeah, I got goosebumps.
4: I'm so excited for you.
1: I can't wait to meet you.
2: Oh, thank you guys so much. I am
1: baking. Yeah, so are we.
0: Hunter, Jessica, and Kush. 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
1: And we got so many submissions for our Bangs Like Ella contest, and we finally found our winner. Who's this?
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2: It is.
1: First question we had, what's your daughter's name?
2: Oh, her name is Anna.
1: She is absolutely adorable.
4: Are her bangs in the picture real or AI bangs?
2: Those are her real bangs. She just came home one day. She came home one day and she's like, Mommy, I need you to cut my bangs.
4: So wait, did she do this for the contest?
2: No. I don't know where her bravery comes from.
4: Oh my
2: God. I think it's probably from Ella. Probably.
1: Yeah, I was going to ask, did she do this before Ella or she did this because of Ella?
2: Probably a little because. She's a bit obsessed.
1: Guess what? We're not only giving you tickets, we're going to take you shopping. We're going to take you and Anna shopping for some Ella gear.
2: Okay, thank you.
1: We cannot wait to do this. Jessica and I
4: have goosebumps. Yeah,
1: I got goosebumps.
4: I'm so excited for you.
1: I can't wait to meet you.
2: Oh, thank you guys so much. I am
1: shaking. So are we.
0: Hunter, Jessica, and Kush. 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
3: 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It's summer. The music's coming fast and furious. Our spotlight track of the week starts us off. 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

MacArthur. So good. That's Hardy featuring Eric Church, Morgan Wallen, and Tim McGraw. 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You ready for this duet now? Carly Pierce, Riley Green. If I don't leave, I'm gonna stay. 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

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It's so good. It's Russell Dickerson, sponsored by Triple Tigers. 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
1: Look at that. Brantley Gilbert's with us. 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

How good is that? Good damn is Brantley Gilbert, sponsored by BMG Nashville. 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

Heart on Music City Now. That's Alexandra Kay, sponsored by BMG. So we've got Tyler Nance next. 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

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It's sponsored by Triple Tigers. All right, let's move to the band Perry. They're back, and it's Psychological, sponsored by Nashville Harbor.

0: 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It's the band Perry, sponsored by Nashville Harbor.
1: Psychological. Boy, you're making me go psycho.
0: Thank you so much for listening. 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
1: Jessica just had an accident with her. Is that a Dole fruit cup? Is that what that is? Dole fruit cup?
2: It's like a mandarin orange little plastic cup. You know,
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2: 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It literally must have had a ton of pressure behind it. It just exploded. 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
2: I know, right?
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1: May I introduce to you the official Rocky Balboa fedora? 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
3: 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Don't do the voice.
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It's good damn, and it's good. It's Brantley Gilbert, sponsored by BMG Nashville. Okay, here's one from the adorable Alexandra Kay. 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

MacArthur. It's so good. That's Hardy featuring Eric Church, Morgan Wallen, and Tim McGraw. 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You ready for this duet now? Carly Pierce, Riley Green. If I don't leave, I'm gonna stay. 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

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Russell Dickerson, it's worth your while.

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It's so good. It's Russell Dickerson, sponsored by Triple Tigers. 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

How good is that? Good damn is Brantley Gilbert, sponsored by BMG Nashville. 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

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That's Alexandra Kay, sponsored by BMG. So we've got Tyler Nance next. Keeps Me Sane is sponsored by Acando.

Olive Country is Shane Proffitt. It's sponsored by Triple Tigers. All right, let's move to the band Perry. They're back, and it's Psychological, sponsored by Nashville Harbor.

0: magical. It's the band Perry, sponsored by Nashville Harbor.
1: Psychological. Boy, you're making me go psycho.
0: Thank you so much for listening. 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
1: We got so many submissions for our Bangs Like Ella contest, and we finally found our winner. Who's this?
2: Hey, I just got a missed call from you guys.
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2: It is.
1: First question we had, what's your daughter's name?
2: Oh, her name is Anna.
1: She is absolutely adorable.
4: Are her bangs in the picture real or AI bangs?
2: Those are her real bangs.
4: I love
2: she just
4: it.
2: Came yes. home one day. She came home one day and she's like, Mommy, I need you to cut my bangs.
4: So wait, did she do this for the contest?
2: No. I don't know where her bravery comes from.
4: Oh my
2: I
4: God.
2: Think it's probably from Ella. Probably.
1: Yeah, I was going to ask, did she do this before Ella or she did this because of Ella?
2: Probably a little because. She's a bit obsessed.
1: Guess what? We're not only giving you tickets, we're going to take you shopping. We're going to take you and Anna shopping for some Ella gear.
2: Thank you.
1: We cannot wait to do this. Jessica and I
4: have goosebumps.
1: Yeah, I got goosebumps.
4: I'm so excited for you.
1: I can't wait to meet you.
2: Oh, thank you guys so much. I am baking.
1: So are we.
0: Hunter, Jessica, and Kush. 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
1: You want to read anything off the text line?
2: Sure.
1: 972-9292. I said we should do Rocky Theater, starring myself and Jessica as Dollar General Jessica. We could do all the iconic Sylvester Stallone movies, every one of them, including Cobra.
3: You're the disease, and I'm the cure.
2: I'm annoyed by your Sly Stallone voice.
1: Why?
2: Your impression. I don't know. Like, your impressions usually make me laugh. They're really good. You're good at impressions.
1: That's because I was lonely as a kid. But I want you part of it, Jessica. I don't want you on the outside. I want to bring you in.
2: Melissa said, I am absolutely dying over the Sylvester Stallone impression. Mm-hmm. It needs to be a permanent addition to the Hunter, Jessica, and Kush show.
3: And Rocky.
2: Michael said, I love this radio station. Sly is the man. Christine loved it. She's drummer of the Revenel Bridge. She said, I'm dying laughing. Y'all suck it!
4: Whoa!
2: We are not at an end.
4: She went full Degeneration X.
3: Yes,
1: it's happening. Mm-hmm. Oh my God, it's happening.
2: Oh God, that's a wrestling term?
1: Yes, it's a wrestling term.
2: I'll never use it again.
0: Hunter, Jessica, and Kush. 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

0: she sent? Do you know what she sent you? Because
1: I know what she sent. I saw it. I was there. I'm the one who was embarrassed.
0: Appalled.
1: I'm humiliated.
0: Aghast.
1: I feel uncomfortable.
0: I'm sorry. Wait, you know what? I hear that you're uncomfortable.
1: I am.
0: I cannot have an uncomfortable workplace.
2: Hey, your feelings are valid.
1: They are valid, and I feel violated.
0: Yeah. Mm-hmm. Can we just play a piece of the audio here that Jessica sent? Not only sent, but put it in the subject line.
1: Yep.
0: In the subject line.
1: For shame, Jessica.
0: For shame, Jessica.
1: For shame.
3: The plates read SQZ A55 with a juicy Florida orange there in the middle. But some people, including Nancy and a lot of the older men in her neighborhood, think it spells out something else. I think you can guess.
0: Okay, Jessica. Mm-hmm. Here's a learning moment. My favorite, a teaching moment. What does that license plate say, Jessica?
2: Don't they say teachable takeaways?
0: Something, teachable takeaways. What does
1: don't change the subject.
2: It looks like it says squeeze ass.
0: Oh my God. You said to Kush squeeze ass?
2: Mm-hmm. So, no. I saw this story, and if we see things that we should talk about on the air, we send it to each other, but I put that in the subject line what it is, so when we need the audio, mm-hmm. Kush has to go get the audio, he can mm-hmm. just go, oop, that's the one. And so I put squeeze ass in the subject line.
0: And now, so written up for squeeze ass.
1: And now when I walk by Jessica, I cover my butt with both hands because I'm afraid of what she might do if I'm walking by her and there's nobody around and she might, you know.
0: Well, Tarika pulled me into the office. And she's like, I can't believe this. You know better than this. Why didn't you put in a text message at least? We have a group chat.
2: Because he can't pull audio from his phone.
0: Oh, that's true.
1: Mm-hmm.
2: I have to send audio links and things through the computer.
1: Don't victim blame, bro.
2: Okay.
1: Not victim blame.
2: If that's how you feel, imagine this woman who's, 77
1: something
2: years
1: like
2: old,
1: that.
2: Who opens up, she gets her new license plate for her car, mm-hmm. and that's the SQZ, and then there's the oranges in the middle.
1: Yeah, the juicy orange.
2: And then
1: juicy
2: orange. And a 5 and a 5.
1: Yeah.
2: And she opened it. Do you have the audio
0: Yes, we do.
2: Okay.
1: She says this.
4: Really? Really? No, GMB, no.
2: That's what you said
0: this
2: when I
0: said. This is in Pompano Beach, right?
2: That's what I said, actually, when I went into HR.
0: Yeah.
2: Really?
0: Really?
2: No. That's what I told
0: you. You still got put into the file, though.
1: That's what I said to Jessica when she came at me with her both hands wide open going for my buns.
2: No, I didn't.
1: Trying to squeeze
2: me. Oh, my God.
1: Yeah, I'm like, really? Really? Yeah. No.
0: Okay, this is where Kush gets delusional.
1: Yeah.
0: I was wanting to grab that.
1: Yeah, he goes telling me.
2: Have you ever felt violated by a woman?
1: Who, me?
2: Yeah.
1: God, no.
2: Exactly.
1: I'm jealous of all the people who get violated. I never get violated by a woman.
0: I want somebody to violate me. Just one time.
1: I mean, there's never been a woman who's stuck into the dressing room to look at me change clothes or anything like that.
0: I can tell you, I have, but it's never anything that I want. It's nothing
2: I ever
0: want. I
2: looked at myself changing in a dressing room, and I was like,
0: Jessica witnessed it one time. And
2: what?
0: You witnessed it when I got violated. You did.
2: Oh, yes.
0: Yeah. Jessica was like, oh. I was like, I was minding my own business.
2: She came behind Hunter and put her arms around him. It was like rubbing on his chest. I said, oh.
0: Yeah.
2: And I could have saved him, but I didn't.
1: You got a nice chest,
0: though. Pulled me into the bosom.
1: You got a nice barrel chest.
0: Oh, jeez.
1: All right, so yanked it into the bosom.
0: Hold on tight. I want to finish this story mm-hmm. because, again,

0: Previously on Hunter, Jessica, and Kush.
1: Hello, who is this?
2: Justina.
1: How you doing today, Justina?
2: I'm better now.
3: How do you know?
4: Really? How do you know?
1: What do you think's happening, Justina?
2: I think I just won my girls' Ella Langley tickets, and they're going to be crazy.
3: Wow. It's like you're psychic or something.
1: Yeah, wow. That's really weird. What if we told you that you did win?
2: I'll cry.
3: Okay, like then right we're now. Telling you. You won.
4: You won!
1: Yeah!
4: That's like the quietest...
1: That's adorable.
2: I am in the lobby of my job, so I couldn't scream.
3: You got a good story to tell them when you go back inside.
1: Yeah. Well, guess what? We're sending you to Ella Langley Saturday night, North Charleston Coliseum. You kept track of all the words in Dandelion Drop. Congratulations. We're so happy for you.
2: Thank you so much. I'm so excited.
0: Hunter, Jessica, and Kush. 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

0: probably arguing about biscuits and whether or not ranch is a dip. 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
1: Jessica, never in the history of ever has been written up with the HR department, all because she did not follow the training that we have all received from E1, P1, whatever learning it is.
2: P1 learning.
1: They're whimsical videos, usually voiced by John Lovitz, right? So always fun.
2: Oh, yeah. Mm-hmm.
1: Yeah. And so we got written up.
3: I do have a question.
1: Yes, yes.
3: Like, you've never been written up. Have you ever been written up at all in your whole life?
2: No.
3: Really?
2: No,
1: she's a good girl.
2: Wow.
1: You're a good girl. Good girls at the library. Good girls at church. Good girls on Kickin' Country.
3: Okay.
1: And Kush and I ruined you.
3: Mm-hmm.
1: So this all had to do with the story.
3: She makes her own choices.
1: Yes, she does. But we've rubbed off. We're like,
2: it's not even that. It's the story. It's the whole point of the story.
1: But you put it in the email subject line.
2: So what was I supposed to do?
3: Ask first.
1: Just
3: ask me. Hey, Kush, would you feel uncomfortable if I sent you the story?
2: No, I should have put like Florida woman license plate.
1: Yes.
3: Right.
2: Let's make
3: you.
2: It all vanilla for
1: right.
2: You.
1: Make it thank vanilla. You.
3: Yes.
1: You know, not for you, but you know they're watching. Whoever they are. I don't know who they are.
3: I felt uncomfortable from the jump on this.
1: I know.
2: Oh,
1: you guys know what it is. You guys send stupid emails in your workplace, don't you?
3: Right? Nope.
1: You just got to be smart about it. All right, so here is what got us cooked as a result of Jessica's subject line. Do we have the news guy opening it up again?
3: I do.
1: All right, here we go.

0: All right.
1: Talking about this license plate.
0: This is out of Florida.
1: Yep.
2: The plates read SQZ A55 with a juicy Florida orange there in the middle. But some people, including Nancy and a lot of the older men in her neighborhood, think it spells out something else. I think you can guess.
3: Okay. He didn't have to say juicy oranges.
0: Yes, he did.
3: He didn't have to. He's just pushing this too.
0: He's painting a picture.
4: Of course he is.
3: He never says what the license plate says, though.
0: By the way, the men in the neighborhood love it. I love when people get old and they're in Florida and they go to the villages and they're all bricked up. It's great. They're all swallowing blue diamonds down there, shuffling around. They get freaky down in the villages. Dude, they do.
1: They got their $40,000 golf carts.
0: Oh, yeah.
1: Trucking around to impress the ladies.
0: Hey, did you see her car? I can hear that. Hey, did you see that car? Squeeze ass. Oh, man, I love old Squeeze Ass over in Pompano Beach.
1: That's right.
0: She's really, really good.
1: She's coming up this weekend.
0: Yeah.
1: Dibs.
0: I had the doctor prescribe an extra little bit of pills, if you know what I mean. Oh, it's going to be a good weekend.
1: At first, Nancy didn't like it, right?
0: No, Nancy didn't, but now she's come around.
1: There we go.
2: At first, she was pretty mad about it.
5: Yeah. I went ballistic. And I said, I can't even believe how this could pass through inspection. I assume there's an inspection.
1: Yes, there's an inspection.
0: DMV doing an inspection. Yeah. They just want you in and out. It's like Chick-fil-A.
3: I know, but they have... It's not really the DMV that inspects it, right? I don't know.
1: Somebody does.
0: Yes, somebody does.
3: So that bad words, three-letter words, don't end up on license plates. No, so that other bad words don't end up on license plates, because there's some bad three-letter words.
0: Can we get this here for new car Kush? Can we get a squeeze juice?
3: Well, have y'all ever driven down the road and
1: I could get JUCYA55.
0: Yeah.
3: But see, you would do a personalized license plate. Yeah. This came straight from the state. This wasn't this even like
1: from,
3: paid.
1: This came from a North Florida prison.
0: Yeah.
1: You think whoever made that, they're like,
0: oh, you know they are.
1: Yeah.
0: You know they are. Here's a little bit more of Nancy. So Nancy at first is aghast. She can't believe DMV would do this. Kind of like our delegate flower Jessica over here. Now she's come around to it.
2: Yeah. But she's starting to come around to the idea of keeping them on her Hyundai Sonata.
5: I can handle it if I get a few honks here and there.
0: Yeah,
5: 70, I might like a few honks.
1: Yeah, you want a few honks.
0: You know what? If you're in the truck right now, or in the car, give Nancy a couple of honks right now. Let's do it together. I like that.
1: Yeah.
0: Yeah, you know what? Because old ladies love me, dude.
1: They do.
0: They do.
3: But I'm like,
0: if you're over 70, you love me.
1: You're a magnet, dude.
3: I love the fact that it's her that got it.
0: Yeah.
3: Because, like, if a guy got it, it'd be like a 70-year-old woman, like, that's amazing.
0: Yeah. I feel like this Jessica could be you in the future.
3: I hope so.
0: Yeah, I'm coming around to it a little bit.
3: Yeah. Yeah. I will have all them old men follow me on their golf carts, looking at my squeeze ass.
0: You know what? Although we don't have anything juicy in South Carolina, although we are the home of the peach, not Georgia, even though they claimed it.
3: Right.
0: But we have peaches in South Carolina.
3: Yeah.
1: Word.
0: Can we have a peach on our license plate so you could have one?
3: We have the Revolutionary War now, don't we? Don't we have something?
0: I don't want the Revolutionary War. I want a juicy peach.
1: I want a juicy peach.
0: We got so many South Carolina juicy peaches around here. Y'all deserve a juicy peach. I would like to get that on my new platform when I run for mayor.
1: Amen.
0: Yeah, or governor. Maybe I
1: or
0: should
1: whatever.
0: Run for governor.
1: Run for something.
0: I mean, they appointed Lindsey Graham's sister. Why can't I do it?
1: Because
0: just saying.
1: You're next in line.
0: Right.
1: You have the platform. We just got to find something for you to run for.
0: Mm-hmm. Maybe Joe Cunningham and I can run together.
3: Reach out to him. Yeah, you're buddy.
0: Yeah. He's got
6: Joe
0: better
6: and
0: hair
6: Hunter
0: than me.
6: Love weed.
0: Yeah, we love weed. We love juicy peaches.
1: Yeah, that's right.
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1: Y'all tell us, 972-9292, does Jessica do Dollar General Jessica?
2: Oh.
1: And then I do my Rocky, and we do Rocky Theater, featuring the stylings of Dollar General Jessica. That'd be good. I think people like
3: Dollar General Jessica could be your trainer.
4: But see, I don't know anything about Rocky. I don't know anything about Peaky Blinders.
2: I already told you the premise. He was stupid and he got his...
4: Well, y'all brought that up earlier about...
3: Oh, because the hat.
4: Here's
2: all you got to know. There's a statue in Philadelphia. Mm-hmm. And he was stupid.
4: He ran up those stairs.
2: And then he fought
3: there you
2: a,
3: go. See?
2: Yeah, and he ran up the stairs. And then he fought a Russian. The Russian made him stupid again. That's it. That's the story.
4: That's what happened.
3: He knocked the smart right out of him.
4: The Russian made him stupid.
2: The Russian made him stupid.
4: Okay.
2: Oh, it would be good.
3: Yeah, if you played Clubber Lang, that would be good, Jessica.
4: I thought I posted your picture. It's not showing up, and now I'm mad. I'm more annoyed because your voice
1: isn't. That's so great. Jessica annoyed. It's like, I live for that. What's wrong with me?
4: You're like that little brother that wants to pick on his sister and just go in and stop touching me. Stop touching me.
0: Hunter, Jessica, and Kush. 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
1: All right, we have something we got to get to, but this is a very big emergency right now. Jessica just had an accident with her. Is that a Dole fruit cup? Is that what that is? Dole fruit cup?
2: It's like a mandarin orange little plastic cup. You know,
1: seems like a healthy snack.
2: So here's the deal.
3: You cuss yourself?
2: These things are floating in juice, right?
3: Oh, is that what that is? Okay.
2: And so, hold on. Let me turn on.
1: I'm going to get some video of this just so we can see.
2: So this thing is like full of juice.
1: Yeah.
2: So I went to open it. It literally must have had a ton of pressure behind it. It just exploded.
1: Like,
2: look, it's on my pants.
1: It's everywhere.
2: It is everywhere.
1: Everywhere.
2: And it's still so full. Hold on.
3: There you go.
2: Let me get rid of some of that before it happens again.
1: Whoever knew that Jessica's Jello shots would come in handy?
2: I know, right?
1: Yeah.
2: But wow. Yeah. So now, do y'all got an extra shirt?
1: We got the one over here. We got the River Dogs one. You can take that from Robert Bones.
3: Yeah.
1: That's big.
2: That's your missing shirt.
1: Yeah, it's a night-night shirt. You can have a night-night shirt.
3: He's staying clean. He's clean. Yeah.
2: Man.
3: Yeah.
2: Like, and...
1: He don't sweat. Everywhere.
3: He don't perspire.
2: This is like the person driving in the car and they're drinking their coffee and they spill it all over themselves and you're like, I got to work the rest of the day with a stain on my shirt.
1: Do you have a Tide stick or anything?
2: This is beyond a Tide stick.
1: Yeah, you're pretty blasted.
2: I am like soaked from this thing.
1: Yeah, you really are. That sucks.
3: You're going to have bees chasing you today? Outside?
2: Ooh, yeah. We'll smell sweet.
1: Is it soaked through your pants? Do you have like that wet, you know how
2: it's like a wet denim?
1: Denim. Oh.
2: Look, yeah. I don't know if Kush, if you can see, but like it is like all over.
1: It's everywhere.
2: It's kind of like when I spilled the margarita in my crotch.
1: Yeah.
2: Because I was sitting here when it exploded all over me.
1: You cushed yourself.
3: Yeah, you cushed yourself.
1: Yeah, you cushed yourself. Gotta be careful with those lids, Jessica.
2: I need to go.
1: Those things are a dangerous thing.
2: Who has a key to the prize closet?
3: I might.
1: No, I don't.
2: We got a radio station t-shirt in there somewhere.
1: We have a prize closet?
2: Yeah, right beside Kush's office.
1: There's prizes in there?
3: Yeah.
1: Like what?
3: I don't know.
2: I don't think there's anything kicking in there. I think other stations have things.
1: Wait a minute. We have a prize closet? I'm the program director.
2: When do we
1: get a prize closet?
2: You don't even have an office. So
1: that's true. That's true. Wait a minute. So we have a prize closet, and inside, there are prizes?
3: Stuff.
1: My dad used to work in a radio station. We had prizes back then. Are the cool prizes in there? Like, what's in there? Does anybody know? Have you been inside it? Have you been inside the prize closet, Jessica?
2: I have been inside the prize closet.
1: Yeah.
2: There's like boxes of t-shirts and...
1: Of what kind of t-shirts?
2: Not kicking.
1: Oh.
2: We don't get anything.
1: Yeah, we get nothing. We might as well...
2: We're stuck
1: in a corner.
2: I think there's like some hand sanitizer.
1: Oh, hand sanitizer.
2: Some Frisbees or something. I don't know.
1: That's what y'all want. Like when you come to something and we're there and you're like, do you have a prize? And we're like, here's some hand sanitizer.
3: That usually goes pretty fast, actually.
2: I was going to say, t-shirts are really... A lot of people want a t-shirt. Yeah.
1: T-shirt?
2: Back in the day, people wanted bumper stickers to put on their cars.
1: Oh, yeah.
2: Now they don't do that. They put on water bottles and stuff. So
1: do we have vinyl back there?
2: We need to start getting stickers again because people like to put stickers on things.
1: Well, who's going to pay for the stickers?
3: Mm-hmm.
2: I don't know. You're the boss.
1: Yeah. I know I'm not. Oh, no. No, I'm a figurehead.
2: I am
1: a figurehead around here. I am not a boss. I am a figurehead.
3: Oh.
1: I'm a head with a figure.
2: Maybe we should do a video of the prize closet and see what's in there.
1: I'm amazed. Think about
2: it.
1: When you
2: say the word
1: prize closet.

0: closet, right? I know you're sipping. If we say we're opening up the prize closet and you're driving and you're like, oh, what's in the prize closet? Is it like that little Wonka door when you go into the Wonka room and there's Oompa Loompas all around in the prize closet?
1: There's no place I know to compare.
0: Exactly.
1: To pure imagination.
0: Oh, yeah. I'm going to start using that. The prize closet with hand sanitizer. Wouldn't that be a great promotion?
1: We have 6 radio stations in this building.
0: That's awesome. Okay. I didn't know we had a prize closet. That's cool.
1: And there's probably stuff in there for 5. Nothing from Kickin'.
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0: less structure than a King Street bachelorette party. 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
1: Jessica, if I told you I watched Magic Mike alone, would you be like, why? Right? I wanted to see what all the hype was.
2: I've never even seen Magic Mike.
1: Well, you should, because there's nothing like watching Matthew McConaughey get in front of a mirror in front of, what's his name? The good-looking dude.
2: Channing Tatum. Oh,
1: yeah. Channing Tatum. Yeah. And he's like, you got to just look in the mirror and make sure that they're, you know, like they're grinding in front of a mirror.
2: Okay.
1: And it was funny.
2: Why did you watch this Home Alone?
1: Leave me alone, Jessica.
2: I really, it's a legit question.
1: I was.
2: Because nobody else would watch it with you.
1: I was curious.
3: Tissue ordered at Amazon afterwards through the roof.
1: All the ladies were talking about it. Then I'm like, okay, what's the hype with
2: you
1: this?
2: You know
1: movie?
2: What it is? I'm going to tell you because I know Hunter. Yeah. He wanted to take note of what the ladies found attractive.
1: Right.
2: Because anytime his girlfriend's like, oh, that's hot. Oh, you like a guy with long hair? Is that what it is? You like a guy with long hair? So I know that you are watching. That because you wanted to take notes.
1: Just a note on that, Jessica. Here's what they don't like. When you grind on them and you think you're Magic Mike and you put on Pony. They don't like
2: that.
1: Yeah.
2: Genuine? You put genuine on?
1: I felt like maybe I could genuine this situation. I was having my fitness on. And it turns out that, you know what? Ladies like it when Channing Tatum does it. But when you do it.
3: Not
1: and
3: so
1: you
3: much.
1: Put on dope. And you're, she's like, why are you in tactical gear? Get out of here. Have you ever seen Channing Tatum do the genuine dance?
2: No, I have not.
1: Oh, Jessica, you should watch that. That'll get you. That'll get you. The reason why I'm bringing this up is...
3: I can't wait.
1: Because sometimes, as a guy...
2: Where's this going?
1: I'll tell you what it is. Kush, what'd you watch yesterday?
3: I watched He-Man. The movie.
1: Here we go. Yeah. Here we go.
4: By this one? Power of Grayskull.
3: I bet he does.
2: Can I ask him a question?
3: Yes. That's Battle Cat.
1: All right.
2: So He-Man, okay.
1: Yes, Jessica.
2: He-Man is not Batman.
1: No.
2: Or Spider-Man.
1: No.
2: Is he a Marvel character?
1: He's something.
2: No, what is
3: he's
2: He-Man?
3: A toy. He's a Mattel toy.
1: Oh, he's a tool.
2: So he's a Mattel product.
1: Yes.
3: He's a Mattel product. That whole universe was a toy thing. Before it was ever a cartoon or a movie.
1: And here's, in case you don't
2: Wasn't
1: know.
2: Wasn't there a girl, she?
3: Thela.
1: Thela?
3: Thela.
1: Thela, something like that.
3: Okay. Woman at
1: they
3: arms.
1: Had to, they had to put a girl in it to balance it out. Because here's the deal. If you've never seen He-Man before, I don't know how you couldn't have. He's in a loin.

0: off
1: a lot.
0: A lot. And he's old up a lot.
1: Oh, lots of old.
0: Lots of old. Yeah. He's old up.
1: Like he's
0: old
1: on his way home from a P. Diddy party.
0: And Kush, you watch this on Prime because the movie came out. They've tried to do this movie several times. Mm-hmm. They did one with Dolph Lundgren.
1: Yes. He had a cameo in it, by the way.
0: I bet he did.
1: It was kind of funny.
0: Right? Yeah. Oh, yeah. He probably made fun of it.
1: He was an old dude working out at the gym.
0: Yeah. Oh, yeah, yeah.
1: And Adam, who's immortal right now, he's trying to work out at the gym, and he's like, he ends up right between Dolph and the mirror. He's like, you're in my view, man.
0: That's a little nod to the thing.
2: I'm so lost.
0: Okay, well, I'll help you, Jessica.
2: Okay,
0: so he watches this movie alone. It's on Prime, and it didn't have the little lock on it, so it's free.
1: It's free.
0: Because the movie sucked.
2: And this is a brand new movie that just
1: brand
2: came
1: new.
2: Out?
1: Yeah, yeah. About 6 weeks ago, maybe. Yeah.
2: Oh, wow.
1: It went right to video.
2: Straight to streaming?
0: Yeah. Straight to stream.
2: Oh, God. So it's a really good one.
0: Jessica, here, you know how you gave me a little judgment there? Because you looked at me when I said I watched Magic Mike alone, and I did. And I'm not too ashamed to say that. That probably conjures up a certain thought. I'm sure if you're driving the truck in, you had some thoughts about me when I watched Magic Mike. Right. And that's okay.
1: And
0: there's nothing wrong with that.
1: And your thought now is, I knew it.
0: Right. Well, let me give you some of the characters in He-Man, Justin.
1: And they were well done in the movie.
0: They were. I bet they were. Oiled up too, like He-Man?
1: No, they were not oiled up.
0: Okay.
1: But they could have been.
0: Let's go down some of the characters. The reason why I know so much about He-Man is because my brother got Castle Grayskull when he was little, and my job at Christmas time was to put all the toys together because my dad had no patience.
2: Okay, wait. Okay. Don't blame your brother.
0: No, I am blaming my brother because I knew all the characters. He had this thing and it had a microphone. If you had this, it was about, and they had a microphone and it'd be like, and he had this enormous, it was an annoying microphone on this Castle Grayskull, and he had all the characters. So here are some of the characters. I'm not making this up.
1: Nope.
0: This is He-Man. Mm-hmm. Again, remember, He-Man's in a loincloth with a power sword.
1: He's got the Sword of Power.
0: Yeah, he does.
1: He's wearing a loincloth.
0: And he's oiled up.
1: He's got these almost knee-high boots.
0: Leather. He has characters that he fights. Some of them are his friends, are they not?
1: Yeah, he has a nice assortment of allies.
0: His nemesis, Jessica, is Skeletor.
1: Right.
0: All right?
2: Oh, I've heard of that.
0: You've heard of Skeletor.
2: Mm-hmm. Yeah.
0: That's played by Jared Leto, who always makes movies bad. No matter what Jared Leto in is.
2: But he's hot. Okay. I like long-haired Jared Leto.
1: Yeah, but in Skeletor, in this movie, he's a skeleton face.
0: Yeah, he's skeleton face.
1: He's skeleton face in this movie, so there's nothing pretty about him.
0: Yeah, okay. So we got that. We'll have to get to the rest of it, because I'd like to play this into your earworm, because I think it'd be perfect for Kush and for me.
1: Oh, rope me into your little fantasies.
0: I've got
1: my own.
0: You watch He-Man by yourself. We'll break down the characters coming up here.
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1: And we got so many submissions for our Bangs Like Ella contest, and we finally found our winner. Who's this?
2: Hey, I just got a missed call from you guys.
3: This must be Michelle.
2: It is.
1: First question we had, what's your daughter's name?
2: Oh, her name is Anna.
1: She is absolutely adorable.
4: Are her bangs in the picture real or AI bangs?
2: Those are her real bangs. She just came home one day. She came home one day and she's like, Mommy, I need you to cut my bangs.
4: So wait, did she do this for the contest?
2: No. I don't know where her bravery comes from.
4: Oh my God, I think
2: it's probably from Ella. Probably.
1: Yeah, I was going to ask, did she do this before Ella or she did this because of Ella?
2: Probably a little because. She's a bit obsessed.
1: Guess what? We're not only giving you tickets, we're going to take you shopping. We're going to take you and Anna shopping for some Ella gear.
2: Okay, thank you.
1: We cannot wait to do this. Jessica and I
4: have goosebumps. Yeah,
1: I got goosebumps.
4: I'm so excited for you.
1: I can't wait to meet you.
2: Oh, thank you guys so much. I am
1: baking. So are we.
0: Hunter, Jessica, and Kush. 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

0: Okay.
1: Battle cat.
0: How bad is the movie? You know a movie's bad when it goes out of the theater in less than 4 weeks and goes right to streaming. And it's not one of those movies you have to pay $19.99 on Prime. They just went, here. And there's a point, and every guy's done this. I think most guys have. You watch a movie, and then you go, why did I watch that? And your buddies give you grief. Like, I watched Magic Mike. I was giving Kush grief about He-Man. Now, Jessica, you don't know much about He-Man.
2: I don't know anything about He-Man.
0: Classic.
2: We did get a text message because I said, who was the girl?
0: Yeah.
2: Because I've heard of this name, She-Ra.
0: She-Ra,
2: I remember that as a kid. I remember that name.
0: That was for you ladies.
2: Well, I looked it up, and She-Ra was He-Man's twin sister. Heroic. Yeah.
3: She didn't show up to the very end. She was in the after credits scene.
0: Oh, they're going to make another one?
3: So they're going to make another one.
0: You think?
2: Yeah. Oh, gosh.
0: Why?
2: This one went straight to streaming. Let's make another one.
3: Here's one thing I liked about the movie. They lean into the goofiness.
0: When
3: they say the stupid jokes, they do it with a snicker. Like, they're not...
2: They know it's bad.
0: Kind of like this show.
3: They're leaning into it.
0: What?
3: Kind of like this show.
0: Kind of like this show.
3: We're going to lean into

0: into it.
1: Right. We lean into the goofiness.
2: We laugh at each other's jokes.
0: Right. Yeah, we do. So if you're in the truck right now, I want you to imagine this right now, because these are the characters of He-Man. Okay? Well, are you showing? What are you showing?
2: He took a photo.
1: You took a picture?
3: I took a picture.
2: Why were you saving that? Why were you holding on to that?
1: I'm not holding on.
2: You took a picture of your TV screen of He-Man, like, with his knee up in the air.
1: Yeah, why?
2: Down.
1: Because,
2: Because
1: I like having these kinds of pictures so I can send them to people randomly over the next few months.
0: Okay, is that what it is?
1: Yeah, shut up, Hunter. All right. You'll get one. Don't worry. Don't be jelly.
0: Hey, I watch Magic Mike.
2: Don't come at me.
1: Don't be jelly.
0: So,
2: but you won't send that to me.
0: I'll send it to anybody.
1: We have a text. We have a,
2: very.
0: All right.
2: I understand.
0: Here are the characters of He-Man.
1: Yeah.
0: I'm not making them up.
1: Nope.
0: Skeletor is his nemesis, played by Jared Leto. Mm-hmm. Jessica thinks he's hot.
2: I'd play with Jared Leto.
0: Okay. Even though he's a bony skeleton.
1: He's a very bony skeleton.
0: These are He-Man. Now remember, He-Man's in a loincloth, and he's old up.
1: Yep.
0: Not that there's anything wrong with that.
1: We're doing
0: the Seinfeld here. Not that there's anything wrong with that.
1: That's right.
0: His characters are Fisto.
2: Oh.
0: Mm-hmm. Ram Man.
1: Yep.
2: Oh.
1: Mm-hmm.
0: And Mechaneck.
1: Mechaneck.
0: Which I think you can go to certain stores and buy.
1: Yeah. You probably can. Okay.
0: Yeah, right.
1: Yeah, I can't imagine you can't go to a Target.
0: All
1: Castle Grayskull, all of Eternia is there.
0: Yeah, and you look and you kind of go, as my little brother was really obsessed with Ram Man. So, like, we were like, why?
1: Yeah.
0: And that's what I'm saying, Jessica. Those are the characters in He-Man.
1: Right.
0: An oiled up man with his best friend Fisto and Mechaneck.
1: Yep.
0: And Ram Man.
1: And they love it. They love each other. They're a brotherhood.
0: You know what the neck did?
1: It met.
0: It extended.
1: Yeah. Like, it was almost like Plastic Man, except it was metal, and it was like a slinky.
0: He had
1: a slinky head.
0: He'd have sad head, and then all of a sudden he'd be happy, and he'd have happy head.
1: But all of a sudden...
0: Sad head, happy head.
2: I see where you're going with
1: okay.
2: this.
1: Okay, but then, like, he would have extendo head, where it would go way out, and, he'd bop people upside the head with it.
0: Didn't he have a magic pill to get extended head?
1: Dude.
0: Yes, he did.
1: Yeah. And if extended head lasted more than 4 hours, he had to go to the Eternia hospital.
0: Yeah, you don't want that. He also had another character that got axed, and it was Pironi's.
1: Shut up.
2: I am about to hijack this show. I'm about to take this show, and I'm about to...
0: That was funny, Jess.
2: Who are you spanking over there?
0: Me.
2: Are you spanking yourself?
4: Come on. Kick that country. Hunter, Jessica, and Kush. 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Previously on Hunter, Jessica, and Kush.
0: Jessica just had an accident with her. Is that a Dole fruit cup? Is that what that is? Dole fruit cup?
2: It's like a mandarin orange little plastic cup. You know,
0: seems like a healthy snack.
2: So here's the deal. So this thing is like full of juice.
0: Yeah.
2: So I went to open it. It literally must have had a ton of pressure behind it. It just exploded. Look, it's on my pants.
0: It's everywhere.
2: It is everywhere.
0: Everywhere.
2: And it's still so full.
0: Wow.
2: Hold on.
0: There you go.
2: Let me get rid of some of that before it happens again.
0: Whoever knew that Jessica's Jello shots would come in handy?
2: No, right?
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0: All right, Jessica, looking at my roof right now, it's a scary situation. I'm sure you're probably in it yourself. You see that roof and you know it needs to be replaced, but then you think about the cost. That is the most scary thing out there because it's a big investment.
2: Absolutely. When I spoke to Ignacio and Emily from Southline Roofing and Exteriors, they explained that there are loans available, but there's also the Safe Home Program, which is run by the South Carolina Department of Insurance, that gives grant money to homeowners for roof replacement.
0: Wait a minute. This is a grant? It's not a loan?
2: It's not a loan.
0: Oh, see, because that would be so helpful. Because it is scary. Having had my roof replaced before, it's a big job.
2: And I've heard from a couple of people who have used the Safe Home Program, and they said it was extremely easy. And that's where Emily and Ignacio, they step in. They make sure that they take care of you. And if you don't need a full roof replacement, they do repairs as well.
0: That's perfect. I've also talked to them. They actually did the drone over my roof, and they showed me where the problem spots were. Definitely look these guys up. If you're looking to replace your roof, do it without the fear.
2: No job is too big or too small, so Google Southline Roofing and Exteriors.
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1: USA.
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0: thing of Trader Joe's. Because I saw videos this week. I guess they've got these tote bags. They come out like
1: yeah, they do.
0: Once every year, I think, or something. Right. There's
1: different
0: seasonal? Colors
1: and stuff. I thought they were seasonal.
0: I think they're seasonal. Yeah.
1: So three or four maybe.
0: But is there an autumnal one?
1: I'm sure.
0: I hope so. But people are lined up. Like they were lining up for Morgan Wallen Clemson Tiger hats, like that right. kind of lineup. And I'm like, that's crazy. But what's not crazy are these gummy worms.
1: Oof.
0: They're over the real at deal. Trader Joe's. I don't know if you had them yet. Have you had them?
1: I have not.
0: Full of fiber, they say.
1: Oh, yeah.
0: Full of fiber.
2: Ah, you think you're getting a nice sweet and sour treat, but little does your body know, it's about to evacuate.
3: Excuse me. Wait a minute. So they have... Does all
0: fiber gummy worms?
3: Do all gummy worms have a bunch of fiber, or they're just throwing fiber in these and not telling you, and then you realize about 20 minutes after question. You eat
0: Do
3: the
0: they
3: bag.
0: Package them as fiber worms?
1: Because that's a good
0: fiber worms. Sounds disgusting.
1: Our acoustic trio, yeah. Fiber worms.
0: It's probably what that kid had at that Noah Kahn show.
3: Maybe.
1: So they got these sweet and sour gummy worms, and they were going viral at first because they're really good.
0: Right.
1: But then they started going viral because... I guess, well, I don't guess. I'm
0: There's fiber.
1: You. There's 14 grams of dietary fiber in every serving.
0: Did they make them with Metamucil? They're just Metamucil gummy fiber worms.
1: God. So when you eat bad food, and I'm as guilty as this, more guilty than anybody.
0: You get
1: I never looked at the serving size. Like I said, when I sit down for an Oreo session, I eat 8 Oreos.
3: Okay, yeah. I just looked at the serving size on a bag of regular old gummy worms. Yeah. It says 3 worms.
1: Yeah, so that's nobody eats size. 3 worms.
0: Nobody eats 3 worms. You got to eat at least 7 or 8 or that's 10. It? I don't know.
1: 20?
0: A lot of worms.
1: Anyway, there's 14 grams of fiber. So let's use Jessica's example. If you eat 18 worms, that's 6 servings. 14 times 6 is what? 14, 28, 56, 67, 84. 84 grams of fiber?
0: Dude, you know what you're doing? You're dumb and dumbering it.
1: Yeah, you are. I know.
0: Remember when, you know who else did this? Starbucks. Remember when they put the coal in the coffee? They're putting this coal in the coffee because like, it's so great. It's this new, and then people are getting to work and going, yo!
1: So now Trader Joe's is posting signs that say 70 grams of fiber per bag.
3: Okay.
1: Please enjoy in multiple sittings.
0: I think you're missing an H.
1: Yeah.
3: Sittings. Yeah. It's sittings weird.
4: Hunter, Jessica, and Kush, 92.5 Kickin' Country. Come on.

He's a ranch hand in a pinch, man. 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Cause she's a gold digger with a quick trigger. 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

horseback. Now he's a buckskin, 15 hands, 5-time team road champion.

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He stuck on in. One whistle in the wind and that buckskin. He came running, running right up. He had the saddle already, so

0: Want my horse back.
1: Previously on Hunter, Jessica, and Kush.
2: May I introduce to you the official Rocky Balboa fedora.
3: Yes.
2: That I might feel work. Like I need a fedora. Rocky Sylvester. SylvesterStallone.com.
4: That looks good. I think you could pull that off.
2: Just so you know, I got a website, and on the website.
4: So you can talk like this because I think with that hat,
2: yeah,
4: you'll look good. You can sound stupid.
2: I know, Cushy. I know. Yeah. I look good.
4: But you sound stupid.
5: Yeah. 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
1: You know, Jessica, I need to upgrade my trucker hats. I'm always wearing trucker hats. I like trucker hats. They're cool.
2: They look good on your head.
1: I like them.
2: You got the right head shape for a trucker hat.
1: But I need a new hat. And I was thinking about it because we got a buddy here. We call him Deluxe. He always wears a cap. Like one of those old school, like, Irish caps. That's what I'd call it, you know?
2: Like kind a Peaky Blinders
1: kind of thing. Yeah, like a Peaky Blinders. And he wears it no matter what is happening in life. It could be 9,000 degrees.
2: Mm-hmm.
1: The Peaky Blinders hat comes on.
2: Yeah.
1: You think there's razor blades in there to smite the people that don't follow his way?
2: Oh, they're in there to cut something up.
1: I mean, he is Italian. Mm-hmm. Yeah, right?
2: Oh, yeah, he is.
1: He is. And so I was looking, and I found this. I didn't think I needed this until I know I need this, and I think I can get this.
3: Oh, Lord.
1: May I read you what it is?
3: Do you need everything you see online?
1: Yeah.
3: Do you truly need?
1: Yes.
3: When we were kids, it was like the made or as seen on TV commercials where they made everything.
2: Bronco.
3: Like you needed this egg cracker because God forbid you can't crack an egg without getting shell in it.
1: It's true, you can. It's
3: like,
1: really tough.
3: They made the everyday task hard, so you felt like you needed this product.
1: Right.
3: Now there's TikTok Shop, there's Facebook Marketplace, and they make you feel like you need everything that they are selling. Hunter, put your phone down.
2: Because you know
1: way.
3: What is it?
1: This is coming from you who went to Marshall's yesterday spending
3: $120. $144.
1: Oh, wow. Okay. Girl math.
3: I'm taking a bunch of stuff back. I was trying on stuff for Ella Langley, okay? I got a cute purse, though.
1: May I read this for you?
3: But I wasn't shopping online.
1: Yeah.
3: I was able to touch these things and try them on. And, like, these things, you don't even know the quality. You ordered.
1: I know the size of my head.
3: Okay, so for this,
1: the size of my head.
3: This is a hat.
1: Do you
3: hat?
1: Want to see it first, or you want me to describe it?
3: No,
1: first?
3: I want to see it first.
2: I just want to see it.
1: All right, here it is. You ready, guys?
3: Yeah. I don't know.
1: May I introduce to you the official Rocky Balboa fedora? Yes.
4: That might work.
1: Like I need a fedora. Rocky Sylvester. SylvesterStallone.com.
2: That looks good. I think you could pull that off.
1: Just so you know, I got a website, and on the website.
2: So you can talk like this because I think with that hat, you'll look good.
1: I know you can sound stupid. I know, Cushy. I know. I look good.
2: But you sound stupid.
3: Listen.
1: This hat's $150.
2: Ooh.
1: It's official Sly Stallone.
2: No.
1: Rocky Fedora.
2: No, you can find unofficial Sly Stallone for like 40.
1: Yeah.
3: You can wear the hat if you don't do the voice.
1: Off, yeah.
3: Don't do the voice.
1: What do you mean don't do the voice?
2: The voice comes with a hat.
1: Yeah, the voice comes with a hat.
3: Oh,
1: if I come in and I say, Jessica, you look like you got into a problem.
3: Can I tell you why I'm annoyed right now?
1: Why are you annoyed?
3: Because you need to find your look. I think you
1: are found that look.
3: You're like, do I shave my head? Do I not shave my head?
1: That's a good question.
3: Do I wear this? You've been told stop wearing concert t-shirts.
1: Probably.
3: You're too old for that. Like, I think that you're lost in your look and you're trying to find it. And I'm going to tell you, this is not the route to go.
1: What do you mean?
2: What are you, some kind of stylist?
1: Yes, I am.
2: When did you become stylist to the Hunters?
1: Hey, Kush.
3: Why is she
1: dogging me, man?
2: I don't know why she got a dog.
1: I don't know, Jessica.
2: You don't have to sweat her.
3: I don't sweat you, Jessica.
1: I don't sweat you.
3: Okay. Listen.
1: Yeah.
3: We gave each other bangs on AI.
2: Yep.
1: I looked good, didn't I?
3: Stop talking like that. I went to AI, and I had AI put a fedora on your head.
2: Oh, you did?
1: Yeah, you
3: would
1: did.
3: Would you like to see it?
1: I'd love to see it.
3: I'm not going to show you if you don't stop talking.
1: Wait, it's not just a fedora. It's available at SylvesterStallone.com.
3: You look like an old man.
2: Let me see.
1: Well, you know, I mean, rock is old. You know, I mean, how many movies?
2: I like it.
3: Kush.
2: I think it would look better if you didn't put it on that goofy-looking face.
1: Yeah, which face?
2: That face
1: on?
2: Is goofy-looking. You know.
1: Hey, Jessica, you ever see Rocky Balboa? That looks good. Look at that.
3: Oh, my God, I'm going to post
1: that. Hey, Jessica, here's a trivia question for you.
3: Can you?
1: What are the names of my turtles in Rocky?
3: I'll
1: give you 2 seconds. Why not? It's a classic.
3: I can't. I'm so annoyed right now. Like, I'm like,
1: you know how many people get up there and look at the Rocky statue in Philadelphia?
2: His eye and her eyes twitching.
3: I'm ticking over here. Like, God.
1: It's $150. Can I borrow $100?
2: What are the turtles' names again?
1: Cuff and Link.
2: That's right. Cuff and Link.
1: What if I treated you like Adrian? Instead of Adrian, I just went, Jessica!
3: I don't know what all these things mean.
1: Jessica, I did it! I bought the fedora.
3: Do you... Okay, Where did you find this hat? What website?
1: I found it on Instagram because I follow.
3: Okay, look. Here. I made it give you an all black fedora because that's the one in the picture.
2: Yeah.
3: You look stupid.
1: You know what?
3: Go ahead and get that hat.
2: That picture looks dumb anyway. I mean, you know, there ain't no hat on the planet that's going to save that picture from looking silly.
3: It's his face, though. His face looks stupid.
2: If you found a regular picture of Hunter with a fedora, I'm sure it would look fine.
1: Yeah.
3: I love that picture.
1: The best part about Rocky, Jessica? I'll tell you what the best part about Rocky is. Rocky starts out stupid. He does. He sounds like he's dumb.
2: Yeah,
1: like, he was driven to work. You know what I'm saying? Yep. He was driven to work.
2: Oh, yeah.
1: And then he gets smart. Then he gets smart for a minute. And he gets like good looking. And then people are like, wow, look at that good looking dude. And then he fights this dude. And then the dude like makes him stupid again. And he goes back to being stupid.
3: Somebody just texted. I'm guessing we're hearing the first version of Hunter and Kush's next landscaping commercial.
1: That's right. Oh,
3: Pleasant Landscapes.
1: True.
2: Thank you.
1: Let me try it. Pleasant Landscapes. They got plants.
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1: Hey, Kush.
2: Hey, Wood.
1: You noticed her eyes twitching? Jessica, you're twitching hard.
2: The whole left side of your face is twitching. I'm like, what?
1: Just having fun. Just having a good time here this morning. Mm-hmm. Jessica, you want to read anything off the text line?
3: Sure.
1: Because I 972-9292, I said we should do Rocky Theater, starring myself and Jessica as Dollar General Jessica. We could do all the iconic Sylvester Stallone movies, every one of them, including Cobra. Including Cobra.
2: Not Cobra.
4: You're the disease, and I'm the cure.
1: Yeah, there you go, Jessica. That's iconic. Think about that, Jessica. You're the disease, I'm the cure. That is Rocky poetry.
2: Yeah.
1: And the reason we got here is because of a fedora that I saw on Instagram. And I thought, you know what? That's the look. Every guy gets a moment where they get their look.
2: Mm-hmm.
1: Like Posty, he looks good in a cowboy hat. He's wearing the cowboy hat all the time. He's got the teeth and everything, right? Mm-hmm. That's what we're talking about. And I feel like it's time to move on past trucker hats.
3: I'm fedora. Annoyed right now because I put a post up twice trying to show off your fedora, and it's not showing up on our Facebook page.
1: Yeah. And you're annoyed, though.
3: I'm annoyed by that. I'm annoyed by your Sly Stallone voice.
1: Why?
3: Your impression. I don't know. Like, your impressions usually make me laugh. They're really good. You're good at impressions.
1: That's because I was lonely as a kid. I talked.
3: I hated
1: my voice, so I would just start doing. I know what I did. I used to listen to Eddie Murphy records all the time.
2: Oh, there you go.
1: And I would try to imitate Eddie Murphy. You know,
2: right?
5: He would imitate Eddie Murphy. It's my house. You know what it is. And if you don't like it, you get out. Mm-hmm. You can kiss my butt, Gus.
4: Aunt Bonnie's coming to get me.
1: Yeah.
3: Well, everybody on our Jason loves your accent.
1: Yeah.
3: Or your impressions.
1: Yeah, it's fun. Why don't you? But I want you part of it, Jessica. I don't want you on the outside. I want to bring you in.
3: Melissa said, I am absolutely dying over the Sylvester Stallone impression.
1: Mm-hmm.
3: It needs to be a permanent addition to the Hunter, Jessica, and Kush show.
1: Oh, there you go.
3: No, okay. Ma'am.
4: And Rocky.
3: Michael said, I love this radio station. Sly is the man. Christine loved it. She's drummer of the Revenel Bridge. She said, I'm dying laughing. Y'all, suck it.
4: Whoa.
3: We are not at a net.
1: She went full D-Generation X.
4: Yes,
1: it's happening. Mm-hmm. Oh, my God. It's happening.
3: Oh, God. That's a wrestling term?
1: Yes. It's a wrestling term.
3: I'll never use it again.
1: Bequeathed to us by the wonderful Triple H and

0: Sweet Chin Music, Shawn Michaels. Mm-hmm. And then WWE is coming here August 30th, which means you're coming with me.
1: No, I'm not.
2: To the front. Yeah, you are.
0: I've already got you credentials. Did you fill that thing out?
1: I did not, because I don't want to go.
0: Come on. Lessa, you're going. You just said.
2: You got to be a team player.
0: You just said it. Say it again.
1: Suck
0: you,
1: it?
0: Yeah, you said that. That's. I can't say it. You can say it. It's awesome. I say it. I get in trouble. That's amazing. Jessica has been infected with the WWE.
1: Infected?
0: As I said, mm-hmm. as Triple H said, WWE is life. And wait, wrestling is life, and right, life is wrestling. That's what he said.
2: But you gotta go,
0: that
2: life
0: didn't
2: is,
0: sound good.
2: But you gotta do, life is wrestling.
0: Yeah, yeah, yeah. Yeah,
1: listen,
0: yeah,
1: I'm all about supporting
0: I
1: you.
0: I said absolutely nothing.
1: You can have all your love and your interests and things, and I can do that.
0: Yeah.
1: I know that there are things that I like that you don't like.
2: But we'd still go do it with you.
1: Like women's basketball. You don't care for women's basketball.
0: I have been following Caitlin Clark and Sophie, what's her name?
1: Cunningham. Cunningham. They're beautiful.
0: SC, yeah, she's hot. Beautiful.
1: That's why.
0: And then Caitlin Clark's baller. See, mm-hmm. I put mayo, Duke's mayo on a hot dog because you like wrestling because of me.
1: Because of Duke's mayonnaise?
0: Yes.
1: No, because of me.
0: Because I keep telling you, and you just said, you went D-Generation X. Mm-hmm. You know how many dudes are out there loving that right now?
2: Oh, yeah. They're out there chopping their crotches right now.
0: Oh, yeah. You know what you are? You're the cream of the crop. Yeah. Cup of coffee.
3: Cream of the coffee.
1: Snap to a sleep.
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5: And we got so many submissions for our Bangs Like Ella contest, and we finally found our winner. Who's this?
6: Hey, I just got a missed call from you guys.
2: This must be Michelle.
6: It is.
5: First question we had, what's your daughter's name?
6: Oh, her name is Anna.
5: She is absolutely adorable.
1: Are her bangs in the picture real or AI bangs?
6: Those are her real bangs. She just came home one day. She came home one day and she's like, Mommy, I need you to cut my bangs.
1: So wait, did she do this for the contest?
6: No. I don't know where her bravery comes from.
1: Oh my
6: God. I think it's probably from Ella. Probably.
5: Yeah, I was going to ask, did she do this before Ella or she did this because of Ella?
6: Probably a little because. He's a bit obsessed.
5: Guess what? We're not only giving you tickets, we're going to take you shopping. We're going to take you and Anna shopping for some Ella gear.
6: Okay, thank you.
5: We cannot wait to do this. Jessica and I
1: have goosebumps.
5: Yeah, I got goosebumps.
1: I'm so excited for you.
5: I can't wait to meet you.
6: Oh, thank you guys so much. I am
5: baking. So are we.
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0: So, Andrea, we're sitting in the studio. We're talking about summertime is here. Mm-hmm. The grapes like the warm weather, but not so much the people.
6: 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Yes, us not so much. But we do some things at the vineyard to help with that. Location is huge for us, kind of right there by the ocean. All those live oaks to kind of lounge under.
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1: 9729292. I said we should do Rocky Theater, starring myself and Jessica as Dollar General Jessica. We could do all the iconic Sylvester Stallone movies, every one of them, including Cobra.
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1: Why?
2: Your impression. I don't know. Like, your impressions usually make me laugh. They're really good. You're good at impressions.
1: That's because I was lonely as a kid. But I want you part of it, Jessica. I don't want you on the outside. I want to bring you in.
2: Melissa said, I am absolutely dying over the Sylvester Stallone impression. Mm-hmm. It needs to be a permanent addition to the Hunter, Jessica, and Kush show.
3: And Rocky.
2: Michael said, I love this radio station. Sly is the man. Christine loved it. She's drummer of the Revenel Bridge. She said, I'm dying laughing. Y'all! Oh, suck it!
4: Whoa!
2: We are not at a net.
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3: Yes,
4: it's
3: did.
4: Happening. Oh my God, it's happening.
2: Oh God,
4: happening.
2: That's a wrestling term?
4: Yes, it's a wrestling term.
2: I'll never use it again.
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1: Hello, who is this?
2: Justina.
1: How you doing today, Justina?
2: I'm better now.
3: How do you know?
4: Really? How do you know?
1: What do you think's happening, Justina?
2: I think I just won my girls Ella Langley tickets, and they're going to be crazy.
3: Wow. It's like you're psychic or something.
1: Yeah, wow. That's really weird. What if we told you that you did win?
2: I'll cry.
3: Okay, like then right we're now. Telling you. You won.
4: You won!
1: Yeah! Yeah.
4: That's like the quietest.
1: I know. That's adorable.
2: I am in the lobby of my job, so I couldn't scream.
3: You got a good story to tell them when you go back inside.
1: Yeah. Well, guess what? We're sending you to Ella Langley Saturday night, North Charleston Coliseum. You kept track of all the words in Dandelion Drop. Congratulations. We're so happy for you.
2: Thank you so much. I'm so excited.
0: Jessica and Kush. 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

92.5 Kickin' Country. Today is Saturday. It's also National Hot Fudge Sunday Day. Man, sounds good to me. There's a ye olde fashioned ice cream that just opened down the road here on Clemens Ferry. Maybe I'll need to stop in on the ride.

Possibility of a pop-up shower or thunderstorm really at any time, mainly this afternoon. 87 for the high, a few clouds and 74 overnight tonight, and then afternoon showers tomorrow. 88 for the high. 85 now, feeling more like 94 with Tucker Wetmore on 92.5 Kickin' Country.

Michelle Woods and her daughter Anna of Goose Creek going to be at the North Charleston Coliseum tonight to see this lady, the winner of the Ella Bangs contest. Check out their photos either on the Facebook page, the Kickin' Country Facebook page, or at 925kickincountry.com. Here's Ella and Morgan Wallen. I Can't Love You Anymore on K.

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1: Y'all tell us, 972-9292, does Jessica do Dollar General Jessica?
2: Oh.
1: And then I do my Rocky, and we do Rocky Theater. Mm. Featuring the stylings of Dollar General Jessica. That'd be good. I think people like
3: Dollar General Jessica could be your trainer.
4: But see, I don't know anything about Rocky. I don't know anything about Peaky Blinders.
2: I already told you the premise. He was stupid and he got his...
4: Well, y'all brought that up earlier about
3: the hat.
2: Here's all you got to know. There's a statue in Philadelphia. Mm-hmm. And he was stupid.
4: He ran up those stairs.
2: And then he fought
3: him.
2: And he ran up the stairs. And then he fought a Russian. The Russian made him stupid again. That's it. That's the story.
3: He knocked the smart right out of him.
4: The Russian made him stupid.
2: The Russian made him stupid.
4: Okay.
2: Oh, it would be good.
3: Yeah, if you played Clubber Lang, that would be good, Jessica.
4: I thought I posted your picture. It's not showing up, and now I'm mad.
3: Yeah, I'm mad, too.
4: I'm more annoyed because
3: great. Jessica annoyed. It's like, I live for that. What's wrong with me?
4: You're like that little brother that wants to pick on his, like, sister and just go in and, like, stop touching me! Stop touching me!
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0: So, Andrea, we're sitting in the studio and we're talking about summertime is here. Mm-hmm. The grapes like the warm weather, but not so much the people.
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1: And we got so many submissions for our Bangs Like Ella contest, and we finally found our winner. Who's this?
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2: It is.
1: First question we had, what's your daughter's name?
2: Oh, her name is Anna.
1: She is absolutely adorable.
4: Are her bangs in the picture real or AI bangs?
2: Those are her real bangs. She just came home one day. She came home one day and she's like, Mommy, I need you to cut my bangs.
4: So wait, did she do this for the contest?
2: No. I don't know where her bravery comes from.
4: Oh my
2: God. I think it's probably from Ella. Probably.
1: Yeah, I was going to ask, did she do this before Ella or she did this because of Ella?
2: Probably a little because. She's a bit obsessed.
1: Guess what? We're not only giving you tickets, we're going to take you shopping. We're going to take you and Anna shopping for some Ella gear.
2: Okay, thank you.
1: We cannot wait to do this. Jessica and I
4: have goosebumps. Yeah,
1: I've got goosebumps.
4: I'm so excited for you.
1: I can't wait to meet you.
2: Oh, thank you guys so much. I am
1: shaking. So are we.
0: Hunter, Jessica, and Kush. 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

She was in Texas, of course, Ella Langley's music. She's at the Coliseum tonight. Hopefully, the rain won't wash out the River Dogs game tonight, a 92.5 Kickin' Country show at the Joe. River Dogs and the Wilson Warlocks, I'll be looking for you at the ballpark. First pitch tonight, 6:05. Go Dogs.

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This weekend, the final weekend of July. Where has summer gone? Next Saturday is August 1st. Well, I'm happy to be sharing the final weekend of July with you. I'm Brian Cleary. Let me play Tucker Wetmore music for you. Who told you that on 92.5 Kickin' Country?

If you're a NASCAR fan, tomorrow, big Sunday for you. There's the Daytona 500, the big race of the year, and then the Brickyard 400, certainly in the top three. Watch it on TNT tomorrow afternoon. Here's Corey Kent and Cole Wetzel on Kickin' Country.

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3: All right, Jessica, looking at my roof right now, it's a scary situation. I'm sure you're probably in it yourself. You see that roof and you know it needs to be replaced, but then you think about the cost. That is the most scary thing out there because it's a big investment.
4: Absolutely. When I spoke to Ignacio and Emily from Southline Roofing and Exteriors, they explained that there are loans available, but there's also the Safe Home Program, which is run by the South Carolina Department of Insurance, that gives grant money to homeowners for roof replacement.
3: Wait a minute. This is a grant? It's not a loan?
4: It's not a loan.
3: Oh, see, that would be so helpful. Because it is scary. Having had my roof replaced before, it's a big job.
4: And I've heard from a couple of people who have used the Safe Home Program, and they said it was extremely easy. And that's where Emily and Ignacio, they step in. They make sure that they take care of you. And if you don't need a full roof replacement, they do repairs as well.
3: That's perfect. I've also talked to them. They actually did the drone over my roof, and they showed me where the problem spots were. Definitely look these guys up. If you're looking to replace your roof, do it without the fear.
4: No job is too big or too small, so Google Southline Roofing and Exteriors. So, Andrea, we're sitting in the studio and we're talking about summertime is here. Mm-hmm. The grapes like the warm weather, but not so much the people.
5: Yeah, heat and humidity, grapes love, yes, us not so much. 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
4: Lots of shade, yes.
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4: Yeah. 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
2: First question we had. What's your daughter's name?
0: Oh, her name is Anna.
2: She is absolutely adorable.
3: Are her bangs in the picture real or AI bangs?
0: Those are her real bangs.
3: I love
0: she just
3: it.
0: Came yes. home one day. She came home one day and she's like, Mommy, I need you to cut my bangs.
3: So wait, did she do this for the contest?
0: No. I don't know where her bravery comes from.
3: Oh my
0: I
3: God.
0: Think it's probably from Ella. Probably.
2: Yeah, I was going to ask, did she do this before Ella or she did this because of Ella?
0: Probably a little because. She's a bit obsessed.
2: Guess what? We're not only giving you tickets, we're going to take you shopping. We're going to take you and Anna shopping for some Ella gear.
0: Thank you.
2: We cannot wait to do this. Jessica and I
3: have goosebumps.
2: Yeah, I got goosebumps.
3: I'm so excited for you.
2: I can't wait to meet you.
0: Oh, thank you guys so much. I am baking.
2: So are we.
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0: I wanted to bring my take on real coffee to the community. 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

In just about 40 minutes, the parking lots of the North Charleston Coliseum are going to open for tonight's sold-out concert. 92.5 Kickin' Country welcoming Ella Langley to town. Hopefully, you've got your tickets. Hunter and Jessica will be there. Here's Ella and Morgan Wallen, huh?

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2: 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Is that a Dole fruit cup? 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
0: 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Mm-hmm. 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
2: All right, Jessica, looking at my roof right now, it's a scary situation. I'm sure you're probably in it yourself. You see that roof and you know it needs to be replaced, but then you think about the cost. That is the most scary thing out there because it's a big investment.
3: Absolutely. When I spoke to Ignacio and Emily from Southline Roofing and Exteriors, they explained that there are loans available, but there's also the Safe Home Program, which is run by the South Carolina Department of Insurance that gives grant money to homeowners for roof replacement.
2: Wait a minute. This is a grant? It's not a loan?
3: It's not a loan.
2: Oh, see, because that would be so helpful. Because it is scary. Having had my roof replaced before, it's a big job.
3: And I've heard from a couple of people who have used the Safe Home Program, and they said it was extremely easy. 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And if you don't need a full roof replacement, they do repairs as well.
2: That's perfect. I've also talked to them. 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Definitely look these guys up. If you're looking to replace your roof, do it without the fear.
3: No job is too big or too small, so Google Southline Roofing and Exteriors.
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1: May I introduce to you the official Rocky Balboa fedora? 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
3: That looks good. 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
3: 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You can sound stupid.
1: I know, Cushy. I know. Yeah. I look good.
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1: Yeah.
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Ella Langley's at the North Charleston Coliseum tonight. We're about a week away from 92.5 Kicking Country welcoming Bulls, Bands, and Barrels. Some high-intensity rodeo that includes country music concerts August 28th and 29th. That first night, August 28th, this guy will be at the Coliseum. John Party on Kicking Country.

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Weather's kind of 50-50 for outdoor activities. I mean, it's not raining all the time, but it's raining in some places and not others. It's just one of those things. Wherever you are, whatever you got going on, certainly appreciate you sharing a little time with me. He's Morgan Wallen. I'm Brian Cleary. This is Hands Up, the latest from Jelly Roll on Kickin' Country.

We're 1 month away from a big event with the Somerville YMCA. 92.5 Kickin' Country invites you to join us and be a part of the Somerville YMCA Youth Triathlon. That'll be on August 22nd. 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
3: All right, Jessica, looking at my roof right now, it's a scary situation. I'm sure you're probably in it yourself. You see that roof and you know it needs to be replaced, but then you think about the cost. 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
0: Absolutely. When I spoke to Ignacio and Emily from Southline Roofing and Exteriors, they explained that there are loans available, but there's also the Safe Home Program, which is run by the South Carolina Department of Insurance, that gives grant money to homeowners for roof replacement.
3: Wait a minute. This is a grant? It's not a loan?
0: It's not a loan.
3: Oh, see, because that would be so helpful. Because it is scary. Having had my roof replaced before, it's a big job.
0: And I've heard from a couple of people who have used the Safe Home Program, and they said it was extremely easy. And that's where Emily and Ignacio, they step in. They make sure that they take care of you. And if you don't need a full roof replacement, they do repairs as well.
3: That's perfect. I've also talked to them. They actually did the drone over my roof, and they showed me where the problem spots were. Definitely look these guys up. If you're looking to replace your roof, do it without the fear.
0: No job is too big or too small, so Google Southline Roofing and Exteriors.
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0: So, Andrea, we're sitting in the studio. We're talking about summertime is here. The grapes like the warm weather, but not so much the people.
5: Yeah, heat and humidity, grapes love. Yes, us not so much. But we do some things at the vineyard to help with that. Location is huge for us, kind of right there by the ocean. All those live oaks to kind of lounge under.
0: Lots of shade, yes.
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3: All right, Jessica, looking at my roof right now, it's a scary situation. I'm sure you're probably in it yourself. 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
0: Absolutely. When I spoke to Ignacio and Emily from Southline Roofing and Exteriors, they explained that there are loans available, but there's also the Safe Home Program, which is run by the South Carolina Department of Insurance that gives grant money to homeowners for roof replacement.
3: Wait a minute. 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
0: It's not a loan.
3: Oh, see, because that would be so helpful. 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
3: That's perfect. 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If you're looking to replace your roof, do it without the fear.
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Might be the weekend, but they're working hard today. Maybe you are, I'm working, and they're working. 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We appreciate that. 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

The concert event of the year going down at the North Charleston Coliseum tonight, a sold-out show with Ella Langley. You don't have tickets? Me neither. So instead, why not head over to the Joe? It's a 92.5 Kickin' Country show at the Joe. Marvel night at the ballpark. I'll see you for the first pitch at 6:05.

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1: We got so many submissions for our Bangs Like Ella contest, and we finally found our winner. Who's this?
2: Hey, I just got a missed call from you guys.
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2: It is.
1: First question we had, what's your daughter's name?
2: Oh, her name is Anna.
1: She is absolutely adorable.
4: Are her bangs in the picture real or AI bangs?
2: Those are her real bangs. She just came home one day. She came home one day and she's like, Mommy, I need you to cut my bangs.
4: So wait, did she do this for the contest?
2: No. I don't know where her bravery comes from.
4: Oh my
2: God. I think it's probably from Ella. Probably.
1: Yeah, I was going to ask, did she do this before Ella or she did this because of Ella?
2: Probably a little because. She's a bit obsessed.
1: Guess what? We're not only giving you tickets, we're going to take you shopping. We're going to take you and Anna shopping for some Ella gear.
2: Okay, thank you.
1: We cannot wait to do this. Jessica and I
4: have goosebumps. Yeah,
1: I got goosebumps.
4: I'm so excited for you.
1: I can't wait to meet you.
2: Oh, thank you guys so much. I am
1: baking. So are we.
0: Hunter, Jessica, and Kush. 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
1: You ready?
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0: 92.5 Kickin' Country with Ella. Huge show tonight, North Charleston Coliseum. Hi, I'm Kush. Coolest thing, yesterday when Hunter, Jessica, and I got to tell Michelle in Goose Creek that she and her daughter had won tickets to the show, and we were going to get them into the merch booth so they could do some shopping.
1: No way! Okay, thank you. Oh, thank you guys so much. I am shaking. I am so high. I cannot believe this.
0: And you can believe that we were shaking too. She was so excited, as you can hear. So congrats, Michelle, and have fun tonight at the show. 92.5 Kickin' Country.

Kicking Country. Hey, it's Kush. Today is Christmas in July Day. Yeah, July 25th. Like, I know everything gets its own day, but Christmas already has one day, and it's December 25th, and we need to probably keep it that way, because not every day needs to be Christmas in this month day, just because it's the 25th. I mean, Santa Claus is probably vacationing down here right now, laying out on IOP, just trying to get some sun, maybe a little Santa Rita going, and he's got to hear all this Christmas in July stuff. He's like, ho, ho, hold on a minute now. One day a year for you people.

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1: 9729292. I said we should do Rocky Theater, starring myself and Jessica as Dollar General Jessica. We could do all the iconic Sylvester Stallone movies, every one of them, including Cobra.
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2: I'm annoyed by your Sly Stallone voice.
1: Why?
2: Your impression. I don't know. Like, your impressions usually make me laugh. They're really good. You're good at impressions.
1: That's because I was lonely as a kid. But I want you part of it, Jessica. I don't want you on the outside. I want to bring you in.
2: Melissa said, I am absolutely dying over the Sylvester Stallone impression. Mm-hmm. It needs to be a permanent addition to the Hunter, Jessica, and Kush show.
3: And Rocky.
2: Michael said, I love this radio station. Sly is the man. Christine loved it. She's drummer of the Revenue Bridge. She said, I'm dying laughing. Y'all. Oh, suck it!
1: Whoa!
2: We are not at a net.
1: She went full D-Generation X.
3: Yes,
1: it's happening. Mm-hmm. Oh, my God. It's happening.
2: Oh, God. That's a wrestling term?
1: Yes. It's a wrestling term.
2: I'll never use it again.
0: Hunter, Jessica, and Kush. 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

Kicking Country. If you're going to carry yourself and the rest of your family, or you got a hot date tonight to head to the North Charleston Coliseum for the Ella Langley Show, keep in mind, big parking heads up. Lots going on at the Coliseum complex tonight, including Ella Langley. So the parking lot's going to be slammed. You can do a little tailgating. Get there a little bit earlier than usual. All right? But have an excellent time. It's Ella loving life again.

92.5 Kickin' Country. It's Kush. I like to see people fight. Father Time. I mean, Father Time's undefeated, but, you know, you can put up a good fight, right? Like this 99-year-old woman almost climbed to the top of Mount Fuji. Almost. What do you think is cooler? A 99-year-old that almost made it? She had to be rescued after attempting to climb Mount Fuji?

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1: Hello, who is this?
2: Justina.
1: How you doing today, Justina?
2: I'm better now.
3: How do you know?
4: Really? How do you know?
1: What do you think's happening, Justina?
2: I think I just won my girls' Ella Langley tickets, and they're going to be crazy.
3: Wow. It's like you're psychic or something.
1: Yeah, wow. That's really weird. What if we told you that you did win?
2: I'll cry.
3: Okay, like then right we're now? Telling you. You won.
4: You won!
1: Yeah!
4: That's like the quietest.
1: I know. That's adorable.
2: I am in the lobby of my job, so I couldn't scream. Oh.
3: You got a good story to tell them when you go back inside.
1: Yeah. Well, guess what? We're sending you to Ella Langley Saturday night, North Charleston Coliseum. You kept track of all the words in Dandelion Drop. Congratulations. We're so happy for you.
2: Thank you so much. I'm so excited.
0: Jessica and Kush. 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
2: All right, Jessica, looking at my roof right now, it's a scary situation. I'm sure you're probably in it yourself. You see that roof and you know it needs to be replaced, but then you think about the cost. That is the most scary thing out there because it's a big investment.
0: Absolutely. When I spoke to Ignacio and Emily from Southline Roofing and Exteriors, they explained that there are loans available, but there's also the Safe Home Program, which is run by the South Carolina Department of Insurance that gives grant money to homeowners for roof replacement.
2: Wait a minute. This is a grant? It's not a loan?
0: It's not a loan.
2: Oh, see, because that would be so helpful. Because it is scary. Having had my roof replaced before, it's a big job.
0: And I've heard from a couple of people who have used the Safe Home Program, and they said it was extremely easy. And that's where Emily and Ignacio, they step in. 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And if you don't need a full roof replacement, they do repairs as well.
2: That's perfect. I've also talked to them. They actually did the drone over my roof, and they showed me where the problem spots were. Definitely look these guys up. If you're looking to replace your roof, do it without the fear.
0: No job is too big or too small, so Google Southline Roofing and Exteriors.
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2: All right, Jessica, looking at my roof right now, it's a scary situation. I'm sure you're probably in it yourself. You see that roof and you know it needs to be replaced, but then you think about the cost. That is the most scary thing out there because it's a big investment.
0: Absolutely. When I spoke to Ignacio and Emily from Southline Roofing and Exteriors, they explained that there are loans available, but there's also the Safe Home Program, which is run by the South Carolina Department of Insurance that gives grant money to homeowners for roof replacement.
2: Wait a minute. This is a grant? It's not a loan?
0: It's not a loan.
2: Oh, see, because that would be so helpful. Because it is scary. Having had my roof replaced before, it's a big job.
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many times a day you do that dance as you're leaving your place? Keys, wallet, phone. For me, it's keys, front left, wallet, back left, phone, front right, sunglasses, top of the head. I'm going front, back left, top head. Bump, top head. And, you know, it's a good excuse just to beat yourself up a little bit. Nah, you know, that's how you got to keep track of your stuff. 92.5, Kickin' Country. It's Kenny Chesney, somewhere with you.

92.5 Kickin' Country. Tonight's the night. The woman of country music taking over the North Charleston Coliseum. Ella Langley playing live. Get there early. Lots of stuff going on at the Coliseum Complex tonight. So y'all, if you're heading out there, going to be smooshed together.

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92.5 Kickin' Country with Gavin Adcock. It's Wannabe. My name's Kush. Breakfast for any meal rules, right? Breakfast for dinner, breakfast for lunch, because Waffle House rules. I had Waffle House this afternoon on my way here. Got my usual breakfast anytime, right? Waffle, bacon, limp. They always look at you funny when you order your bacon limp. And then I got my hash browns covered, chunked, peppered, and topped. Delicioso. Then there was this Waffle House in Florida where the Waffle House sign fell on and crushed the front end of a Jeep. That's no bueno. The driver was safe. His Jeep was smothered, covered, and crushed. Ooh, that's how they could sell cars. They run the car selling business. How would you like your car? Smothered, covered, and crushed, please.

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1: Y'all tell us. 972-9292. Does Jessica do Dollar General Jessica?
2: Oh.
1: And then I do my Rocky, and we do Rocky Theater. Mm. Featuring the stylings of Dollar General Jessica. That'd be good. I think people like
3: Dollar General Jessica could be your trainer.
4: But see, I don't know anything about Rocky. I don't know anything about Peaky Blinders.
2: I already told you the premise. He was stupid and he got his...
4: Well, y'all brought that up earlier about
3: the hat.
2: Here's all you got to know. There's a statue in Philadelphia. Mm-hmm. And he was stupid.
4: He ran up those stairs.
2: And then he fought and he ran up the stairs. And then he fought a Russian. The Russian made him stupid again. That's it. That's the story.
4: That's what
3: happened. He knocked the smart right out of him.
4: The Russian made him stupid.
2: The Russian made him stupid.
4: Okay.
2: Oh, it would be good.
3: Yeah, if you played Clubber Lang, that would be good, Jessica.
4: I thought I posted your picture. It's not showing up, and now I'm mad.
3: I'm
4: more annoyed because your voice
5: that's
4: isn't
5: so
4: up.
5: Great. Jessica annoyed. It's like, I live for that. What's wrong with me?
4: You're like that little brother that wants to pick on his, like, sister and just go in and, like, stop.

0: 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Stop touching me!
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4: All right, Jessica, looking at my roof right now, it's a scary situation. I'm sure you're probably in it yourself. You see that roof and you know it needs to be replaced, but then you think about the cost. That is the most scary thing out there because it's a big investment.
2: Absolutely. When I spoke to Ignacio and Emily from Southline Roofing and Exteriors, they explained that there are loans available, but there's also the Safe Home Program, which is run by the South Carolina Department of Insurance, that gives grant money to homeowners for roof replacement.
4: Wait a minute. This is a grant? It's not a loan?
2: It's not a loan.
4: Oh, see, because that would be so helpful. Because it is scary. Having had my roof replaced before, it's a big job.
2: And I've heard from a couple of people who have used the Safe Home Program, and they said it was extremely easy. And that's where Emily and Ignacio, they step in. They make sure that they take care of you. And if you don't need a full roof replacement, they do repairs as well.
4: That's perfect. I've also talked to them. 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Definitely look these guys up. If you're looking to replace your roof, do it without the fear.
2: No job is too big or too small, so Google Southline Roofing and Exteriors.
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0: So Andrea, we're sitting in the studio and we're talking about summertime is here. The grapes like the warm weather, but not so much the people.
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92.5 Kickin' Country with Casey Musgraves and Dry Spell. What's up? It's Kush. This whole Taco Bell cyclosporine thing has gotten people sick. People are worried about what they're eating, where they're getting it from, where's it come from in the first place. At least they're not garnishing their beefy five-layer burritos at Taco Bell with ants. Yeah, there's a restaurant in South Korea where the head chef who's been on Netflix, Culinary Class Wars, his name is Joseph Lidgerwood. He's an Australian famous chef, and he, in his restaurant, was garnishing food with ants. That's illegal in South Korea. You can't do that. But maybe the ants don't make you sick like some of the other stuff you were buying, so maybe it's okay. But anyway, pictures were posted online. That's how the authorities found out, because people always post their meals, right, online. Like, hey, look at this, and look at that cute little garnish. Not sure what it is, but man, it sure is crunchy. And, God, we need some protein, don't we? Not if it's ants. He's going to be sentenced here. He could actually go to jail for a year or two, and he's going to get fined big time for salt-baying ants.

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1: And we got so many submissions for our Bangs Like Ella contest, and we finally found our winner. Who's this?
2: Hey, I just got a missed call from you guys.
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2: It is.
1: First question we had, what's your daughter's name?
2: Oh, her name is Anna.
1: She is absolutely adorable.
4: Are her bangs in the picture real or AI bangs?
2: Those are her real bangs. She just came home one day. She came home one day and she's like, Mommy, I need you to cut my bangs.
4: So wait, did she do this for the contest?
2: No. I don't know where her bravery comes from.
4: Oh my
2: God. I think it's probably from Ella. Probably.
1: Yeah, I was going to ask, did she do this before Ella or she did this because of Ella?
2: Probably a little because. She's a bit obsessed.
1: Guess what? We're not only giving you tickets, we're going to take you shopping. We're going to take you and Anna shopping for some Ella gear.
2: Okay, thank you.
1: We cannot wait to do this. Jessica and I
4: have goosebumps. Yeah,
1: I've got goosebumps.
4: I'm so excited for you.
1: I can't wait to meet you.
2: Oh, thank you guys so much. I am
1: baking. So are we.
0: Hunter, Jessica, and Kush. 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
2: All right, Jessica, looking at my roof right now, it's a scary situation. I'm sure you're probably in it yourself. You see that roof and you know it needs to be replaced, but then you think about the cost. That is the most scary thing out there because it's a big investment.
0: Absolutely. When I spoke to Ignacio and Emily from Southline Roofing and Exteriors, they explained that there are loans available, but there's also the Safe Home Program, which is run by the South Carolina Department of Insurance that gives grant money to homeowners for roof replacement.
2: Wait a minute. This is a grant? It's not a loan?
0: It's not a loan.
2: Oh, see, because that would be so helpful. Because it is scary. Having had my roof replaced before, it's a big job.
0: And I've heard from a couple of people who have used the Safe Home Program, and they said it was extremely easy. And that's where Emily and Ignacio, they step in. 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
2: That's perfect. I've also talked to them. 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Definitely look these guys up. If you're looking to replace your roof, do it without the fear.
0: No job is too big or too small, so Google Southline Roofing and Exteriors.
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2: All right, Jessica, looking at my roof right now, it's a scary situation. I'm sure you're probably in it yourself. You see that roof and you know it needs to be replaced, but then you think about the cost. That is the most scary thing out there because it's a big investment.
0: Absolutely. When I spoke to Ignacio and Emily from Southline Roofing and Exteriors, they explained that there are loans available, but there's also the Safe Home Program, which is run by the South Carolina Department of Insurance that gives grant money to homeowners for roof replacement.
2: Wait a minute. This is a grant? It's not a loan?
0: It's not a loan.
2: Oh, see, because that would be so helpful. Because it is scary. Having had my roof replaced before, it's a big job.
0: And I've heard from a couple of people who have used the Safe Home Program, and they said it was extremely easy. And that's where Emily and Ignacio, they step in. They make sure that they take care of you. And if you don't need a full roof replacement, they do repairs as well.
2: That's perfect. I've also talked to them. They actually did the drone over my roof, and they showed me where the problem spots were. Definitely look these guys up. If you're looking to replace your roof, do it without the fear.
0: No job is too big or too small, so Google Southline Roofing and Exteriors.
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And this cute little country girl caught my eye. And boy, let me tell you, she was the prettiest thing I'd ever seen in a pair of boots. Well, she walked right up to me, handed me a beer. 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And that's when I realized that she was every cowboy's dream come true.

92.5 Kickin' Country. Ella's playing the North Charleston Coliseum tonight. And on these shows, I've been looking at her set list to see what songs she's playing and what order she. And I won't spoil anything for you. But I know at a previous show for that song, Dylan Marlowe did the Riley Green part. So it makes me wonder who's going to be doing it for the show tonight. And does she have to just like rotate dudes in there depending on what city she's in? Huh. Because that would be huge to have to live up to the Riley Green part of that song. Oof.

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0: 92.5 Kicking Country. It's Kush getting you warmed up for the Ella Show tonight, North Charleston Coliseum with Ella. And I don't think anybody's more excited about that show than Michelle in Goose Creek. Hunter, Jessica, and I talked to her yesterday, told her that we got some tickets for, and she's going to be doing some shopping. She's going to be doing some shopping in the Ella merch booth.
1: No way. Okay. Thank you. Oh, thank you guys so much. I am shaking. I am so high. I cannot believe it.
0: We were shaking too, man. It was so cool because she was so excited. So, Michelle, enjoy the show tonight. And I know you're going to be looking great from that merch booth raid.

92.5 Kickin' Country. It is a countdown to Ella at the North Charleston Coliseum tonight. We'll get you singing along with some Ella before the show. We want to get you warmed up so you can sing with Ella during the show. I Can't Love You Anymore. 92.5 Kickin' Country.

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2: All right, Jessica, looking at my roof right now, it's a scary situation. I'm sure you're probably in it yourself. You see that roof and you know it needs to be replaced, but then you think about the cost. That is the most scary thing out there because it's a big investment.
0: Absolutely. When I spoke to Ignacio and Emily from Southline Roofing and Exteriors, they explained that there are loans available, but there's also the Safe Home Program, which is run by the South Carolina Department of Insurance that gives grant money to homeowners for roof replacement.
2: Wait a minute. This is a grant? It's not a loan?
0: It's not a loan.
2: Oh, see, because that would be so helpful. Because it is scary. Having had my roof replaced before, it's a big job.
0: And I've heard from a couple of people who have used the Safe Home Program, and they said it was extremely easy. And that's where Emily and Ignacio, they step in. They make sure that they take care of you. And if you don't need a full roof replacement, they do repairs as well.
2: That's perfect. I've also talked to them. They actually did the drone over my roof, and they showed me where the problem spots were. Definitely look these guys up. If you're looking to replace your roof, do it without the fear.
0: No job is too big or too small, so Google Southline Roofing and Exteriors.
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2: All right, Jessica, looking at my roof right now, it's a scary situation. I'm sure you're probably in it yourself. You see that roof and you know it needs to be replaced, but then you think about the cost. 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
0: Absolutely. When I spoke to Ignacio and Emily from Southline Roofing and Exteriors, they explained that there are loans available, but there's also the Safe Home Program, which is run by the South Carolina Department of Insurance that gives grant money to homeowners for roof replacement.
2: Wait a minute. This is a grant? It's not a loan.
0: It's not a loan.
2: Oh, see, because that would be so helpful. Because it is scary. Having had my roof replaced before, it's a big job.
0: And I've heard from a couple of people who have used the Safe Home Program, and they said it was extremely easy. And that's where Emily and Ignacio, they step in. They make sure that they take care of you. And if you don't need a full roof replacement, they do repairs as well.
2: That's perfect. I've also talked to them. They actually did the drone over my roof, and they showed me where the problem spots were. Definitely look these guys up. If you're looking to replace your roof, do it without the fear.
0: No job is too big or too small, so Google Southline Roofing and Exteriors.
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0: So, Andrea, we're sitting in the studio. We're talking about summertime is here. Mm-hmm. The grapes like the warm weather, but not so much the people.
4: Yeah, heat and humidity, grapes love. Yes, us not so much. But we do some things at the vineyard to help with that. Location is huge for us, kind of right there by the ocean. All those live oaks to kind of lounge under.
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Kicking Country. Ella's on a tour that's seen her play sellout show after sellout show after sellout show. And it's kind of some touring gymnastics, too, because some nights she'll go off and she'll open up for Morgan Wallen on his tour, like she did at Clemson. And then when Morgan was up in Maryland at the Raven Stadium, she opened up. And then she's doing her own thing, too, by tonight at the North Charleston Coliseum. Keep getting warmed up for that. With Loving Life Again. Ella Langley, 92.5, Kickin' Country.

Down at a local beer joint with a few of the guys. 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And boy, let me tell you, she was the prettiest thing I'd ever seen in a pair of boots. Well, she walked right up to me, handed me a beer. Gave me a look like, let's get out of here. And that's when I realized that she was every cowboy's dream come true.

Kickin' Country. A couple weeks ago, Elle was playing that song live on her current tour, and a Dylan Marlowe did the Riley Green parts. And I would imagine, because I don't think Dylan's with her tonight, I think she's got two female openers. So does it depend on what city she's in, what dude she gets to be Riley Green for the night? Hey, who wants to be Riley Green for the night? In some ways, she would. Up on stage, singing that song, those words to Ellen Langley. Nerve-wracking.

0: sister real or AI bangs?
1: Those are her real bangs. She just came home one day. She came home one day and she's like, Mommy, I need you to cut my bangs.
0: So wait, did she do this for the contest?
1: No. I don't know where her bravery comes from.
0: Oh my
1: God. I think it's probably from Ella. Probably.
2: Yeah, I was going to ask, did she do this before Ella or she did this because of Ella?
1: Probably a little because. He's a bit obsessed.
2: Guess what? We're not only giving you tickets, we're going to take you shopping. We're going to take you and Anna shopping for some Ella gear.
1: Okay, thank you.
2: We cannot wait to do this. Jessica and I
0: have goosebumps.
2: Yeah, I've got goosebumps.
0: I'm so excited for you.
2: I can't wait to meet you.
1: Oh, thank you guys so much. I am shaking.
2: So are we.
3: 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Hey,
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2: All right, Jessica, looking at my roof right now, it's a scary situation. I'm sure you're probably in it yourself. You see that roof and you know it needs to be replaced, but then you think about the cost. That is the most scary thing out there because it's a big investment.
0: Absolutely. When I spoke to Ignacio and Emily from Southline Roofing and Exteriors, they explained that there are loans available, but there's also the Safe Home Program, which is run by the South Carolina Department of Insurance that gives grant money to homeowners for roof replacement.
2: Wait a minute. This is a grant? It's not a loan?
0: It's not a loan.
2: Oh, see, because that would be so helpful. Because it is scary. Having had my roof replaced before, it's a big job.
0: And I've heard from a couple of people who have used the Safe Home Program, and they said it was extremely easy. And that's where Emily and Ignacio, they step in. They make sure that they take care of you. And if you don't need a full roof replacement, they do repairs as well.
2: That's perfect. I've also talked to them. They actually did the drone over my roof, and they showed me where the problem spots were. Definitely look these guys up. If you're looking to replace your roof, do it without the fear.
0: No job is too big or too small, so Google Southline Roofing and Exteriors.
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2: All right, Jessica, looking at my roof right now, it's a scary situation. I'm sure you're probably in it yourself. You see that roof and you know it needs to be replaced, but then you think about the cost. That is the most scary thing out there because it's a big investment.
0: Absolutely. When I spoke to Ignacio and Emily from Southline Roofing and Exteriors, they explained that there are loans available, but there's also the Safe Home Program, which is run by the South Carolina Department of Insurance that gives grant money to homeowners for roof replacement.
2: Wait a minute. This is a grant? It's not a loan?
0: It's not a loan.
2: Oh, see, because that would be so helpful. Because it is scary. Having had my roof replaced before, it's a big job.
0: And I've heard from a couple of people who have used the Safe Home Program, and they said it was extremely easy. And that's where Emily and Ignacio, they step in. They make sure that they take care of you. And if you don't need a full roof replacement, they do repairs as well.
2: That's perfect. I've also talked to them. They actually did the drone over my roof, and they showed me where the problem spots were. Definitely look these guys up. If you're looking to replace your roof, do it without the fear.
0: No job is too big or too small, so Google Southline Roofing and Exteriors.
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0: So, Andrea, we're sitting in the studio and we're talking about summertime is here. Mm-hmm. The grapes like the warm weather, but not so much the people.
4: Yeah, heat and humidity, grapes love, yes, us not so much. But we do some things at the vineyard to help with that. Location is huge for us, kind of right there by the ocean, all those live oaks to kind of lounge under.
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4: 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Going for a walk in a different place, different smells, all that. It's just fun for the whole family.
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He's a ranch hand in a pinch, man. 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

0: Presley on Hunter, Jessica, and Kush.
1: Jessica just had an accident with her. Is that a Dole fruit cup? Is that what that is? Dole fruit cup?
2: It's like a mandarin orange little plastic cup. You know,
1: seems like a healthy snack.
2: So here's the deal. So this thing is like full of juice.
1: Yeah.
2: So I went to open it. It literally must have had a ton of pressure behind it. It just exploded. Look, it's on my pants.
1: It's everywhere.
2: It is everywhere.
1: Everywhere.
2: And it's still so full.
1: Wow.
2: Hold on.
1: There you go.
2: Let me get rid of some of that before it happens again.
1: Whoever knew that Jessica's Jello shots would come in handy?
2: No, right?
0: Hunter, Jessica, and Kush. 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
2: 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So, Andrea, we're sitting in the studio and we're talking about summertime is here. Mm-hmm. The grapes like the warm weather, but not so much the people.
4: Yeah, heat and humidity, grapes love. Yes, us not so much. But we do some things at the vineyard to help with that. 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All those live oaks to kind of lounge under.
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1: May I introduce to you the official Rocky Balboa fedora? 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
4: Yeah. You can wear the hat if you don't do the voice. Off, yeah. 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
2: 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I know you're getting your roof replaced, and I know you're using Southline Roofing and Exteriors. How's it going? 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
0: It's kind of scary.
2: Yeah, it is very scary.
0: Absolutely. And Ignacio and Emily have made this process
2: so awesome.
0: Incredibly easy. But the process started and we found out that I actually have some wind and hail damage on my roof. So my insurance is covering my brand new roof.
2: It is?
0: It is. And I just have to pay my deductible. And can I tell you my favorite part of this whole process?
2: Yes, I want to hear this.
0: Ignacio came out and I got to pick my roof color out of a whole bunch of different samples.
2: That's actually really exciting.
0: Absolutely. So that process is underway. I cannot wait to report back on my brand new roof. And I'll tell you this, my insurance company said, I'm really glad you're working with Southline Roofing and Exteriors because they're an incredible company.
2: 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Always look these guys up.
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3: 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Their state-of-the-art shooting range, their huge selection of firearms, and their training staff is second to none. And did you know that CNS Shooting Sports has welcomed guests from all over the world? If you're from out of town, go by CNS Shooting Sports, fire off a few rounds, and then add a pin to their world map showing where you're from. 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
0: So Andrea, we're sitting in the studio and we're talking about summertime is here. The grapes like the warm weather, but not so much the people.
4: Yeah, heat and humidity, grapes love. Yes, us not so much, but we do some things at the vineyard to help with that. Location is huge for us, kind of right there by the ocean, all those live oaks to kind of lounge under.
0: Lots of shade, yes.
4: Lots of shade, and all of our tastings are done inside. Unless you want to grab a flight and sit on the patio, you're more than welcome to do that as well.
0: Yeah. Air-conditioned tastings, those are always available.
4: The kids can run around, they can see the animals. Everybody loves the cows, Maggie and Tara, and the ducks roaming around, and chickens, and the pig, and dogs love it too. Going for a walk in a different place, different smells, all that. It's just fun for the whole family.
0: And what are your hours at the vineyard?
4: We're open Tuesday to Saturday from 10 to 5.
0: And if they want to get more information about the events and everything going on at the vineyard, where do they go?
4: All that's going to be at deepwatervineyard.com or on our social medias at Deepwater Vines.
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1: We got so many submissions for our Bangs Like Ella contest, and we finally found our winner. Who's this?
2: Hey, I just got a missed call from you guys.
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2: It is.
1: First question we had, what's your daughter's name?
2: Oh, her name is Anna.
1: She is absolutely adorable.
4: Are her bangs in the picture real or AI bangs?
2: Those are her real bangs.
4: I love
2: it. She came home one day and she's like, Mommy, I need you to cut my bangs.
4: So wait, did she do this for the contest?
2: No. I don't know where her bravery comes from.
4: Oh my God.
2: I think it's probably from Ella. Probably.
1: Yeah, I was going to ask, did she do this before Ella or she did this because of Ella?
2: Probably a little because. She's a bit obsessed.
1: Guess what? We're not only giving you tickets, we're going to take you shopping. We're going to take you and Anna shopping for some Ella gear.
2: Okay, thank you.
1: We cannot wait to do this. Jessica and I
4: have goosebumps.
1: Yeah, I got goosebumps.
4: I'm so excited for you.
1: I can't wait to meet you.
2: Oh, thank you guys so much. I am baking.
1: So are we.
0: Hunter, Jessica, and Kush. 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